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0: What time zone am I on? What country am I in?
1: It doesn't matter. It's 5 o'clock somewhere.
0: It's always on 5 in Margaritaville, come to think of it.
1: Yeah, I heard that.
0: You've been there, haven't you?
1: Yes, sir.
0: I've seen your boat there.
1: I've been to Margaritaville a few times.
0: All right. Well, that's good.
1: Stumble my way back.
0: Okay. Well, we just want to make sure you can keep it between the navigational beacons.
1: Between the buoys. I got it.
0: All right. Well, it's 5 o'clock. Let's go somewhere.
1: I'm ready. Crank it up.
0: Let's get out of here.
1: I'm gone.
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1: 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He dives his way to the end zone. Touchdown!
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1: Hey everyone, it's Austin. Do you think you can beat me in a simulated round of golf? Well, you have your chance at B-Town Indoor Golf. 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
1: Whittington, the running back alongside Dante Moore. He takes the snap. He throws it. It's tipped up in the air. Indiana intercepts it. Indiana comes up with a football. Lewis Moore with the interception.
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1: Fernando takes the snap. They pressure him. The throw to the end zone. Touchdown! Wow, what a play. And it was actually Surratt who made the catch. But I'm telling you what now. That was some throw by Fernando Mendoza.
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1: This month's Hoosier Country 105 Indiana State Police Trooper of the Month is Senior Trooper Matt Harris. Senior Trooper Harris has over 11 years of service with ISP, and his current responsibility includes patrolling in Monroe County, but is always willing to assist surrounding counties with calls of service or assignments. Matt's character and dependability is a testament to his selfless service, and if you don't find Matt taking calls and patrolling the immediate area, he can be found responding to emergency callouts that involve water emergencies. He has been a dedicated member of the department's underwater search and rescue team, where he serves as a scuba diver. As a member of this specialty team, he's often found responding to water emergencies or searching for evidence in Indiana lakes and rivers, or proactively patrolling for large water events that include the Thunder Over Louisville Festival and the Madison Regatta. Harris also serves as a member of the Tactical Intervention Platoon, where he responds to other events around the state in an effort to assist large festivals and events. Senior Trooper Harris serves his fellow Hoosiers with distinction by upholding the values of the Indiana State Police through his courage, commitment, and character.
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0: your country. This is what a national championship sounds like.
1: The handoff goes to Nowakowski. He dives his way to the end zone. Touchdown!
2: And the punt is on.
1: Oh, it's blocked!
3: Oh,
1: and
3: that's huge.
1: Blocks it. It is picked up. Touchdown, Indiana! Isaiah Jones!
3: Mendoza ready to take the snap. He takes it. He looks. He throws the football. And
2: it, No, he runs it.
1: And he ties for the end zone. Does he get it in? Touchdown!
3: Beck looks, throws it down the field, and it is intercepted by Indiana.
1: Wow, what a play! And it is Jamari Sharp who comes up with a pick.
3: And the rags to riches story for Indiana football comes to conclusion, and they are the national champions of 2026. What a football team!
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1: Fernando takes the snap, gives to Hemby. Hemby drives his way. Touchdown, Indiana! Roman Hemby gets it in the end zone from 2 yards out, and Indiana's got the lead.
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0: NBC News Radio. I'm Scott Carr. President Trump's announced a large investment in national security as the U.S. conducts new strikes on Iran. At the Pennsylvania Defense and Innovation Summit Wednesday, the president touted a $10 billion investment in Pennsylvania's defense industrial base. Just before taking the stage, U.S. Central Command announced it had started conducting an additional round of strikes on Iran. U.S. forces have disabled an oil tanker in the Arabian Sea. U.S. CENTCOM says the unladen tanker was attempting to reach an Iranian port when an American fighter jet hit it with a missile. The Homeland Security Committee in the House is requesting an ICE briefing next week. Republican Congressman Andrew Garbarino of New York chairs the committee. He tells The Hill his panel's already reached out to ICE for details on the status of its implementation of body camera requirements for officers. Scott Carr, NBC News Radio.
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0: Corey Kent on Hoosier Country 105. Good morning, 620. Thanks for being here on a Thursday. Let's take a look at our forecast to start here. 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Well, today we have a chance for some isolated showers and thunderstorms in the afternoon. Otherwise, sunshine, hot with a high of 91 degrees. Tonight, isolated showers and thunderstorms possible early in the evening, partly cloudy, down to 74. For tomorrow, showers and thunderstorms, a high of 89 degrees. For Saturday, again, a chance of showers and thunderstorms becoming likely in the afternoon, sunny with a high of 89. 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We start the day at 70 degrees. Plenty on the way, plenty of chances to win. The Racing BS program, the Trading Post, some special guests in, and a whole lot more. 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
1: Now Fernando has Hemby to his right. 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Hands to Hemby. Right up the gut. He passes his way into the end zone. A terrific power run. 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
1: It's your Country Daily Dirt. Ray Lynn and her husband, Josh Davis, have decided to part ways after 10 years of marriage. In a post on Instagram, she said after much thought and prayer that she had to make the difficult decision to file for divorce. The couple married in 2016 and have one daughter together. Thomas Rhett's family is sharing good news. His sister-in-law, Macy Page, is done with chemotherapy. She posted about it on Instagram, sharing a glimpse of her last day of chemo, and she said it was the happiest day. In the caption, she said she went through 16 rounds of chemo over 24 weeks. Thomas spotlighted the page and the milestone in her journey during his co-headlining tour with Niall Horan in Nashville. Luke Bryan was just announced as the second headliner for the 2027 Gulf Coast Jam presented by Jim Beam. He joins previously announced Jason Aldean. It's a four-day festival taking place in Panama City Beach, Florida from June 3rd through the 6th. Additional headliners will be announced in the upcoming weeks, and tickets are on sale right now. It's your Country Daily Dirt. I'm Brooke Summers.
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1: Now Fernando has Hemby to his right. Man comes in motion. Mendoza takes the snap. 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A terrific power run. And Indiana will take the lead right back.
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4: I was all but 22, I think, at the time. 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

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And boy, let me tell you, she was the prettiest thing I'd ever seen in a pair of boots. 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
2: NBC News Radio, I'm Michael Kastner. President Trump will meet with new South Carolina Republican Senator Darlene Graham today at the White House. Graham was appointed to take over the seat of her brother, Senator Lindsey Graham, who died unexpectedly over the weekend. The Senate Judiciary Committee will continue hearing testimony today as it considers Todd Blanche's nomination to be the next U.S. Attorney General. Yesterday, President Trump's former personal lawyer faced tough questions from the Senate panel on issues related to the so-called anti-weaponization fund and convicted sex offender Jeffrey Epstein. Blanche has served as acting Attorney General since Trump fired Pam Bondi back in April. Barry Manilow is using his upcoming tour to celebrate music educators across the United States. The singer will hand out the Manilow Music Teacher Award during each stop on the trek. Michael Kastner, NBC News Radio.
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6: Thanks, Rick. Good morning, and here's what's happening. The city of Bloomington approved a right-of-way special event permit for temporary street closures related to the production of Little Five, a feature film being shot in town which follows four unlikely young women in the 1980s who come together to chase one impossible dream, participating in Indiana University's storied bicycle tradition. Filming is scheduled to run through the middle of August. Next week's related road closings include Grant Street from 8th to 6th, 7th Street from Lincoln to Dunn, and Park Avenue from 10th to 9th. Visit Pegasus Pictures to learn more about the movie. A recent study shows Fishers and Carmel, Indiana, both rank in the top five list of safest cities in America, which is based on FBI and Census Tract data. Both cities posted low overall crime rates, Fishers experiencing just 72 and Carmel with just 65 violent crimes per 100,000 residents each year. Also in Hamilton County, Noblesville ranked 18th overall. And just a couple of days remain to register children for the 2026 Monroe County Community Food Drive hosted by Alexandra's Army. 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
7: It was a very balanced attack for Indiana men's basketball against Canada last night at Simon Scott Assembly Hall. The Hoosiers won 98-64. Aiden Sherrell led the way with 16.6 rebounds. Freshman Prince Alexander Moody added 13 points and 5 steals. Trevor Manhurts, Darren Harris, Bryce Lindsey, and Marcus Burton all in double figures. Burton and Lindsey each added 6 assists. Next up for the Hoosiers is a trip to Peru for the FISU America Games later this month. Fernando Mendoza was named the best male college athlete at last night's ESPY Awards. He did not win the best breakthrough athlete. That went to U.S. figure skater Alyssa Liu. And Indiana football did not win the best team of the year. That award went to the New York Knicks. The World Cup final is set. It will be Spain against Lionel Messi and Argentina. They had a flair for the dramatic once again yesterday, down 1-0 in the second half. Argentina scored twice late, including the eventual winner of the 92nd minute off a beautiful cross from Lionel Messi. Argentina has either been tied or trailed in the final minutes of regulation in each of their knockout stages. It sets up an exciting final on Sunday afternoon at 3 o'clock on Fox. Meanwhile, on Saturday, there will be a third place game. That'll be between England and France.
5: Thanks, Austin. 7:03. Let's see what's happening with our buddy Kurt Durnell. Good morning, sir. How are you doing today?
8: Rick Evans, happy Friday Eve to you, sir.
5: That's right. We're knocking on the door just about there, and I think all looking forward to that.
8: Yeah, absolutely right. A nice morning this morning, too.
9: Oh, yeah, it's really nice out there. It's the kind of morning, though, where I'm driving along and I can't get my window to defog. You know? Do you have those mornings where, and you don't want to turn on a heater.
8: No.
9: But you've got the foggy stuff going on out there and you got to get rid of it. And if you leave it on cold, then it makes it worse. And then is it on the inside or is it on the outside? I think it's on the outside. We're going to use the washers. It just keeps coming back. Right. It was one of those mornings.
8: Yeah. Yeah,
9: I think I made it all the way to the radio station before I finally got a clear window.
8: It's kind of it's a confusing thing, right? Because here we are in the heat of summer.
9: Right.
8: And we need to defrost our windshield.
9: Exactly. That's like, not right. On, there's got to be something better we can do here.
8: What's going on?
9: Yeah. Maybe I need to get some stuff and spray on there. I don't know.
8: Right.
9: I don't know.
8: Something out there.
9: Yeah. And it wasn't so hot you couldn't add a little bit of heat to it to try to get it off there. But as soon as I stopped, it came right back. So one of those mornings, that's okay. If that's the worst problem I have today, it's going to be a fine day. Yes.
8: It's a first world problem, Rick.
9: That is very much a first world problem.
8: No question.
9: What's going on in the roads? Everything good out there?
8: Still with construction going on the west side. We'll start there. Curry Pike, that's between West 3rd and Beasley Drive. Watch for lots of orange cones and some patterns going on there. They're reconstructing the road, drainage improvements, curb replacements, milling, and paving. So give those folks a break as you go through. Harmony Road between Kirksville and Coons Road, doing ditch repairs there. Bottom Road north of Bloomington there between Simpson Chapel and Lawson Road, another ditch repair project going on. Ison Road West between Cardwell and Ison Road South. Paver patching on Tramway Road between Rockport and Victor. Victor between Rockport and Milton Lane. Road closings this week still include Fry Road between Buskirk and Mount Pleasant. Roar Road between Sarah and Jamie Lane and Rockport Road between Cockrell and Boland Lane. Both of those, Rick, bridge removal and replacement projects. So pretty big stuff.
9: Yeah, no kid. That's going to be a little bit before those are done.
8: It's going to be a while.
9: Yeah.
8: We're going to be well into football season by the time those are over.
9: Wow.
8: Yeah. Yeah. Which, really, football season is kind of
9: We're kind of getting there. Absolutely. Yeah. How about Fernando Mendoza winning an SP last night? That was fun.
8: I mean, he's just the gift that keeps on giving, isn't he?
9: he's the coolest. Worthy. No doubt about it. It's, it was a lot of fun. Good for him to see that.
8: Yeah, no doubt. No doubt. Hopefully there's a lot more coming our way this year, and we'll keep enjoying and keep living, literally living this dream.
9: Absolutely. It's a fun time to be a Hoosier fan. We started saying that a couple years ago, and it just keeps going. So good stuff for sure. Well, very good. Well, you have a great day, sir. We'll look forward to talking to you tomorrow. Least bit nervous? Another wedding coming up this weekend?
8: I'm a lot bit nervous.
9: Are you? Okay.
8: So, yes. This one's a little different, Rick. So, yeah, tomorrow's the day, Whew, I'll get there.
9: Tomorrow's the day or Saturday's the day?
8: Tomorrow's the day.
9: Oh, tomorrow. You're still going to be able to talk with us in the morning?
8: I know.
9: Are you going to be a mess tomorrow morning when we talk to you?
8: I am going to be a mess.
9: Okay.
8: There's a possibility that I won't be able to use the phone tomorrow.
9: I'm looking forward to that.
8: So we'll try our best. But, tomorrow's the day. People don't just get married on Saturday anymore.
9: I guess not. Yeah, you're right.
8: I had to learn that, too. I didn't know.
9: Okay.
8: I didn't know, so... That's it.
9: Well,
8: so.
9: Early congratulations. If something happens and we don't hear from you tomorrow, we'll know that the nerves got the best of you.
8: Sure do appreciate it, Rick.
9: Hope you get some sleep tonight.
8: I'm going to try.
9: Thanks, Kurt. Kurt Dirtle, our buddy with Hoosier Energy here on Hoosier Country 105. 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For today, isolated afternoon showers and thunderstorms. Otherwise, sunny and hot with a high of 91. Partly cloudy tonight, down to 74. Tomorrow, showers, thunderstorms, and 89. On Saturday, chance of showers and thunderstorms. Otherwise, sunny with a high of 89. 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

0: Kane Brown on Hoosier Country 105. It's 7:18. 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
0: Your Hoosier Country 105 weather forecast brought to you by Menards. Isolated afternoon showers and thunderstorms are possible today, otherwise sunny and hot with a high of 91. Partly cloudy tonight, down to 74 tomorrow. Showers, thunderstorms, a high of 89 on Saturday. A chance of showers and thunderstorms, sunny with a high of 89. 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We're at 70 degrees now, and it's time to play the best radio contest ever. And Julie Arnett's going to play with us this morning. Good morning, Julie. How are you?
7: Good morning. I'm great.
0: Are you going to win some money this morning?
7: Sure, I'm going to try.
0: Let's do it. A fine day to win jackpot at $520. Julie, here are your choices. 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
0: 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Here we go.
8: And that's post 2000.
0: Oh, sorry, Julie.
7: Okay, it's
0: well,
7: going to be bigger for tomorrow.
0: You try, yeah, you try again tomorrow. It is going to be bigger. You're absolutely right. So good luck, and you have a great day, okay?
7: You do, thank you.
0: All right, thanks for listening, Julie. Another 20 goes in the pot. 540 up for grabs tomorrow when we give you the chance to spin and win the cash in the best radio contest ever on Hoosier Country 105. 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
5: Thank you.
4: All right, thanks, Brian. 335-1051, our phone number on the Hoosier Country 105 Trading Post. My typing was a little behind there. I got caught up there. You're up. What you got for us on the Trading Post this morning?
6: Well, good morning, Rick.
4: Morning, Mater. How are you doing today?
6: Oh, just as fine as a frog here. Split three ways of Sunday.
4: There you go. Looking for scrap metal to haul off?
6: That I am. If anybody's got any, they can give me a call or text. That phone number is 812-532-0041.
4: Very good. Well, thank good luck, Mater.
6: We'll try anyway.
4: All right, go get some. 335-1051, our phone number. The Hoosier Country 105 Trading Post. Man, there's a lot going on today. It's going to be busy. We got the Racing BS program just after 8 o'clock. Our friend Brady Adams is going to stop in just after 9. Tell us about something going on this weekend. You've got just before 10, Skip Daly is going to talk to Mike Wanchek from John Mellencamp's band. They're playing up in Noblesville this weekend. Big tour in Indy. It's going to be fun. All the details on the way here on Hoosier Country 105. You're up. What you got for us on the Trading Post?
7: Hey, good morning, Rick. How you doing?
4: Doing good. How are you?
7: Hey, I'm doing well, thank you. Just calling to let everyone know that over in Spencer, across the street from the YMCA, I don't know their address, they had a big multifamily yard sale last year, and they're having another one going on this year. They were setting up yesterday, letting people... They were picking away from it already. So the more they set up, looks like the more they keep coming in.
4: All right.
7: I think they're open and ready. So from now through the whole weekend.
4: All right.
7: Yeah, I don't know the exact address of them, but.
4: But we know it's across from the YMCA there in the Owen County YMCA in Spencer, right?
7: Yeah, and you won't miss it when you start driving out of town there. You'll see it.
4: Sounds like a good heads up. Better get it while the getting's good.
7: That's what it sounds like. setting tables up and selling stuff is a good thing, I guess.
4: Very nice. Absolutely. Well, good deal. Well, we appreciate the heads up.
7: All right. Thank you, man.
4: Have a great day. Thanks. 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
3: 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Isolated afternoon showers and thunderstorms are possible today. Otherwise, sunny and hot with a high of 91. Partly cloudy tonight, down to 74. Tomorrow, showers, thunderstorms, a high of 89. On Saturday, a chance of showers and thunderstorms, sunny with a high of 89. 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We're at 70 degrees now. Birthdays just around the corner. 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
1: Whittington, the running back alongside Dante Moore. 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He throws it. It's tipped up in the air. Indiana intercepts it. Indiana comes up with a football. Lewis Moore with the interception.
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0: Eli Young Band on Hoosier Country 105, 748. Good morning. Let's check the birthdays and see who's celebrating today. First off, Nikki Martin, having a birthday today. Mom and Dad called in to say happy birthday to you. Susie Norris, happy birthday today from your family. And Tiffany Bohall, Mom loves you and wanted to say happy birthday, Tiffany. Hope it's a great day. Celebrities, good crew of celebrities here. Comedian Will Ferrell, 59 years old today. That's Ricky Bobby and Ron Burgundy. Actress Phoebe Cates turned 63 years old today. Actor Corey Feldman from The Goonies and Stand By Me, he's 55 years old today. So there you go. 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
3: NBC News Radio, I'm Michael Kastner. Around half of House Democrats voted to end aid to Israel Wednesday. That's a massive shift in political support for the U.S. ally. An amendment to a State Department funding bill introduced by Republican Kentucky Congressman Thomas Massie would have slashed aid for Israel by $3.3 billion. President Trump will welcome South Carolina Republican Senator Darlene Graham to the White House. Graham was appointed to take over the seat of her brother, Senator Lindsey Graham, who died unexpectedly over the weekend. As the heat wave continues, a new 50-state study ranks Nebraska toward the top of the list of states with the most homes that have air conditioning. More from Dave Bull.
4: Hard Rock Bet examined U.S. Census data for all 50 states to determine air conditioning coverage. Nebraska ranked as the sixth best state for homes with air conditioning per capita. There are just under 7,100 homes in Nebraska without air conditioning.
3: That's just under 1%. Michael Kastner, NBC News Radio.
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8: Thanks, Rick. Good morning, and here's what's happening. The city of Bloomington approved a right-of-way special event permit for temporary street closures related to the production of Little Five, a feature film being shot in town which follows four unlikely young women in the 1980s who come together to chase one impossible dream, participating in Indiana University's storied bicycle tradition. Filming is scheduled to run through the middle of August. Next week's related road closings include Grant Street from 8th to 6th, 7th Street from Lincoln to Dunn, and Park Avenue from 10th to 9th. Visit Pegasus Pictures to learn more about the movie. A recent study shows Fishers and Carmel, Indiana, both rank in the top 5 list of safest cities in America, which is based on FBI and Census Tract data. Both cities posted low overall crime rates, Fishers experiencing just 72 and Carmel with just 65 violent crimes per 100,000 residents each year. Also in Hamilton County, Noblesville ranked 18th overall. And just a couple of days remain to register children for the 2026 Monroe County Community Food Drive hosted by Alexandra's Army. 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
9: It was a very balanced attack for Indiana men's basketball against Canada last night at Simon Scott Assembly Hall. The Hoosiers won 98-64. Aiden Sherrell led the way with 16 points, 6 rebounds. Freshman Prince Alexander Moody added 13 points and 5 steals. Trevor Manhurts, Darren Harris, Bryce Lindsey, and Marcus Burton all in double figures. Burton and Lindsey each added 6 assists. Next up for the Hoosiers is a trip to Peru for the FISU America Games later this month. Fernando Mendoza was named the best male college athlete at last night's ESPY Awards. He did not win the best breakthrough athlete. That went to U.S. figure skater Alyssa Liu. And Indiana football did not win the best team of the year. That award went to the New York Knicks. The World Cup final is set. It will be Spain against Lionel Messi and Argentina. They had a flair for the dramatic once again yesterday, down 1-0 in the second half. Argentina scored twice late, including the eventual winner of the 92nd minute off a beautiful cross from Lionel Messi. Argentina has either been tied or trailed in the final minutes of regulation in each of their knockout stages. It sets up an exciting final on Sunday afternoon at 3 o'clock on Fox. Meanwhile, on Saturday, there will be a third-place game. That'll be between England and France.
7: Thanks, Austin. 8:04. 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Isolated afternoon showers and thunderstorms today. Otherwise, sunny and hot with a high of 91. Partly cloudy tonight, down to 74 tomorrow. Showers and thunderstorms with a high of 89. Saturday, a chance of showers and thunderstorms. Mostly sunny with a high of 89. 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We're still at 70 degrees and time to talk racing on Hoosier Country 105.
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7: 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The Racing BS Show. Good morning, Bruce Lear. How are
13: you,
7: sir?
13: Hey, good morning, Big Ricker. How are you, buddy?
7: I'm doing great. AJ Bolin. Good morning, sir.
14: Good morning.
13: Yes.
14: Bruce.
13: I'm going to start calling you Succo. S-U-C-C-O. That's Italian for juice.
7: Is it? Wow.
14: Yeah, that was better. That was better than where I was afraid that was going. So
7: Me too, exactly.
14: And you just never know.
13: You know what? I never thought about that, but you're right.
14: Yeah.
7: Very good.
13: Hey, couple things here I want to tell you before we get going on racing.
7: Yeah.
13: Right?
7: Okay.
13: One, you know that dude up there in Westfield, Indiana? These are two things on Indiana, so you'll love them.
7: Okay.
13: You know that guy up there in Westfield, the guy that is the hot dog champion that eats the Nathan's?
14: Oh, yeah.
7: Yeah.
14: Yeah.
7: Yeah.
13: I can't remember what his name is.
14: Help. I can't either.
7: Joey.
13: Anyway. Joey. I did not know he was from Westfield, Indiana.
7: But he's not from there, but he lives there now. So yeah, we're going to call him a Hoosier. Yes.
13: All right, let's go ahead and
7: Joey,
13: do that.
7: Joey anyway, Chestnut. Yeah.
13: Yeah, yes. Right. All right, attaboy. All right, Ricker, save me. He ate 66 hot dogs at the Nathan's thing and won it again. And that's not even his most. He ate 77 a couple years ago. And I got a question for you guys.
7: Yes?
13: Do you know where the oldest hot dog restaurant is in America?
7: Wow.
13: You're going to say Nathan's because...
7: Yeah, that makes sense. Yeah, Coney Island makes sense, but no?
13: There was somebody opened a store up, a family opened a store up 7 months before Nathan's did. You know where it is?
7: No idea.
13: It's called Fort Wayne, Coney Island. It's in Fort Wayne, Indiana.
7: No kidding. Wow.
13: It's been there since 1913 and is still owned by the same family.
7: Well, I will visit that the next time I'm through that way.
13: See all the trivia you get here, all the information
7: I like
13: on Racing BS.
7: Yeah.
13: Man. All right. Let's talk a little NASCAR now. Ryan Blaney led 171 of 263 laps to claim victory in Monday morning's Quaker State 400 at Echo Park Speedway. It had to be, what was it, 3 o'clock your time?
7: I think it was like 3 o'clock in the morning when it finally ended, yeah. Yeah.
13: Yeah. Are you kidding me? Really? I mean, does that happen out there?
7: You had a nice advantage being out west for this one.
14: Yeah, that West Coast time came in handy.
13: Yeah. 1 o'clock, man.
14: I tried to stay awake. Yeah. No way.
13: It's impossible.
7: Couldn't do it. Couldn't do it.
13: 3/4 of the people can't even stay up that late.
7: No.
14: But you know what? Man, so here's the deal. Like, you could go both ways. Like, you can say, NASCAR should have postponed it till Monday. But you know what? I mean, they got it in. None of those guys want to stick around. They've got Wilkesboro this week, right?
7: Right, yeah.
14: But some of those drivers were whining like, oh, I'm tired and it's too late. Like, man, did you not ever run your local short track and roll out of the lineup shoot at 2 in the morning?
7: Right, yeah.
14: Right? Like, come on. What do you mean you're tired and you don't feel like racing?
13: So what's the best way to do that? If you have something like this happen, I mean – What's the best way to handle it?
7: I think what they did is, you could run it the next day, but nobody's going to watch it the next day. It's going to be in the middle of the day. People are going to be at work. They're not going to be able to pay attention
13: watching
7: anyway.
13: Nobody's watching it at 3 a.m. in the morning.
7: So
13: either.
7: If nobody's going to watch it either way, why not just stay and get it done, you know?
14: my TV was on, right? It wasn't their fault.
7: Right.
14: I fell asleep.
7: Exactly, so. Yeah. Yeah, I'm with you. Yeah.
13: All right. That was Blaney's second win of the season, and he got helped along by teammate C. Bell, who shoved him across the winner's line when he was racing Bubba and Hurricane Juice.
14: They're not teammates.
13: Chucko.
14: they're not teammates. That's a Toyota and a Ford.
7: Right.
13: Did I say teammates?
14: You did. Yeah.
13: I don't have that written down. I'm ab-living here, I guess.
14: and poor Bell, what was that? Second place, number 5.
7: I think it was.
13: Yeah, poor guy.
14: That kid just can't. Yeah,
13: man,
14: can't win a race.
7: He's racking up points.
13: I don't know that
7: though.
13: He ever had a chance to win. He wasn't in a very good position to ever win it. So
14: no, and Blaney was.
13: Blaney. I don't know what that was, but anyway, Wallace after the race was penalized. Stucco, you ought to be familiar with this. He was penalized for driving out of bounds.
14: What a great idea. Penalize the guy for leaving the racing circuit. That's awesome.
13: Can you believe NASCAR got it right this time?
7: I don't know. Yeah.
14: Every track should do that.
7: Well, you would think.
13: No, like, I know.
7: It made me think of being at Phoenix and watching the Cup cars at Phoenix.
14: Bingo.
7: I'm like, nobody's anywhere. The entire field goes below the line, and it's perfectly fine at that track. But if you do it at Atlanta, it's bad? I mean, what's... do they tell them before
14: seriously,
7: the line?
14: I had that in my notes. Like,
7: yeah.
14: So it's okay. Like, Phoenix, it's fair game.
7: Yeah.
14: Like, it shouldn't be. They go below the old line there. That's out of bounds.
7: Do they tell the drivers that? And do they not just tell? Do they not tell the fans? Okay, this week we're gonna enforce it. Next week we're not gonna enforce it. How's that work?
14: No, Phoenix. For some reason, at Phoenix, it's okay. I mean, seriously, like they allow it.
7: Yeah,
14: and
7: everybody does it.
14: That will never make sense to me.
7: Right, I don't know.
14: It's so stupid.
7: Yeah, and it looks strange.
14: I don't either.
7: Just move the line.
14: So they made the right call.
7: If you're going to do that, yeah.
13: Oh no, they
14: and
13: did.
14: And he went down on his own.
7: Yeah,
14: he was not forced down there. He went down on his own.
7: I don't think he gained anything by doing it, but he did go out of bounds.
14: He didn't.
7: So, and that's the rule.
14: Yeah,
7: you know. So.
14: Yep. That was a good call.
7: Interesting.
13: Anyway, after Wallace was penalized, like we said, for driving out Jazz, the adjusted top 5 are C. Bell came in 2nd, Hurricane came in 3rd, Ty Gibbs was 4th, and Eric Jones came in 5th. Big guy, I got something to report here to you that's going to blow your mind. SVG, Savigian, or whatever his name is, finished 6th for the 3rd finish this year. In the top 10 on an open. He kind of getting better, eh?
7: He's getting better.
13: You know.
7: He's learning.
13: Yeah.
7: Kyle Larson said a long time ago, when he figures out the ovals, we're all in trouble. So
13: I think you're right. I think you're right.
7: I think the rest of them better hope he doesn't figure out the ovals, because he's got the road courses down, you know?
13: Last week's winner, our friend from Local Guy down there, Mr. Chase Briscoe, had a bad race and finished. He finished 36th.
7: Well, what happened? I never did see what happened. Does anybody know? It was again sometime in the overnight, and I have no clue.
14: Yeah,
13: that happened at 2:22, and no, I did not see it in the morning. So
7: okay,
13: no, I did not. See
7: we'll just hope for better
13: nobody
7: things this week.
13: Nobody on Racing BS today.
14: No, wait, that's only like 12:22 your time. You should have been awake.
7: Yeah, that's right. That's right. This is on you.
13: Okay, we can blame that one on me then, right?
14: That's right.
7: We'll do
13: good
7: it.
13: Enough. Good enough. All right. Next week they are at North Wilkesboro for the Window World 450. And this it comes on at 7:00 on TNT next Sunday. C-Bell was last year's winner, although it was an all-star race, which they didn't count add points, so it was just kind of a, hey, North Wilkesboro is still out there. We're going to race it, and that's kind of the way it goes. North Wilkesboro was built in 1947 and seats about 20,000 people on the 0.62-mile asphalt oval where Kyle Larson holds the track record in the event of 2024, which was, again, an all-star race type thing that didn't count. You know, one of the interesting things that I saw on here, you know, North Wilkesboro is famous for its moonshine drivers. And it was interesting reading about that. Junior Johnson and his crowd. NASCAR was formed by these guys that were running.
14: By moonshine runners.
13: Back then, yeah.
14: Yeah.
13: Kind of interesting.
14: Absolutely.
13: To read up on that. So I enjoyed that. My guess, my picks for next week, I'm going to say it's either I got to say C-Bell is going to have to. He's just
7: going
13: to
7: break through.
13: Except yeah, there every way race.
7: Over
13: yeah,
7: right, right.
13: So I'm going to pick C-Bell to win next week's race. And unless you guys got anything else, that's all for NASCAR that I got.
7: Okay.
13: Got anything else?
7: No, I got nothing else.
14: No.
13: All right.
14: Well, I think it's great to back at Wilkesboro. Yeah, I love that place.
13: I do too.
7: Yeah, that's a fun track.
13: And, you know, I'm not sure how good the track is, but racing there since 1947, I mean, come on, let's leave it on the list there. I don't know.
14: I mean,
13: anyway, let's go to IndyCar. Ricker, what do you got for IndyCar for us, big guy?
7: Well, first, I saw on your notes you've got a nice ratings bump for the IndyCar series at 1.5 million for
13: double.
7: The Mid-Ohio race. Yeah.
13: Almost double
7: yeah, what they had last year at this race. Ratings, I think, 18% overall from last year to this year. So things continue to grow. I would look for another big one coming up this weekend because this Nashville Oval race is going to follow the World Cup final, and being in either before or after the World Cup games have been a huge ratings boom for racing.
13: Man.
7: Whether it was Cup or IndyCar, whoever's been anywhere near a World Cup game has gotten a really nice bump.
13: And those numbers are staggering, aren't they?
7: Yeah,
13: the amount of fans and people going to those things, my God.
7: It's crazy. It's like March Madness for the whole world. And they are putting up some crazy big TV numbers for those. So, yeah, good for them to attach to it. It's going to be a weird start time for the IndyCar race because when I say they're following coverage, I mean literally following coverage. They're going to do all the driver introductions and everything off the air, and then they're literally going to stand around and wait for the World Cup coverage to end. Then they're going to say, get in your car and go. I mean, it's driver's start after the World coverage, World Cup coverage.
13: I get smart.
7: So
13: I get smart.
7: No, it makes
13: perfect
7: sense.
13: Those fans, yeah. Got all those fans who hadn't finished their ice cream sundaes and are going to leave the TV on.
7: Yeah.
13: I think it's great.
7: Yeah,
13: great.
7: It's cool if you're on TV, the TV side of things. Their coverage is going to start when it starts. The radio coverage, though, unfortunately, has to start when it starts, like at 4:00, and it's going to be a dance until the race starts, and we don't know when that's going to be. So they'll kill time and do some things like that. But
14: really,
7: yeah, they're good at killing time and dancing and talking to drivers, and there'll be plenty of them to talk to, I'm sure, as they're standing around too, waiting for the go ahead to get this thing underway. So, you know, yeah, should be a fun weekend. We are in Nashville. It's going to be a fun race in Nashville. 300 laps. That's 399 miles on that track. Joseph Newgarden won the race last year. Pato Award, won the pole. The Grand Prix is the 12th race of the season, the Borchetta Bourbon Music City Grand Prix. Kind of weird to call an oval race a Grand Prix, but they kept that from the downtown circuit. Six winners so far in the first 11 races this season. Alex Palou won St. Pete, Barber, Long Beach and Detroit. New Garden won Phoenix, a Worldwide Technology in St. Louis, which I would think puts him as one of the favorites for this one. Lundgaard won IMS on the road course and Road America. Kyle Kirkwood won Arlington. Rosenquist won the 500. And Pata Award just won last week at the Mid-Ohio Sports Car Course. You want to talk silly season for a moment? Bruce Lear has an idea in here. Yeah, well, we've talked about it quite a bit because Scott Dixon announced he's leaving Ganassi. He's going over to McLaren. That's a big deal. But we're wondering where Lundgaard's going to go. Bruce, you got an idea?
13: Well, I got my opinion is I think he's going to get that number 9 car, Dixon's old car.
7: Yeah.
13: That's who I would guess.
7: That wouldn't
13: you
7: be
13: know,
7: a bad
13: he's got
7: car
13: a
7: to
13: chance
7: be.
13: To yeah. go. He's got a chance to go, I think, with... I don't know whether he'll ever go back to Ray Hall again, although that's an option out there.
14: If you have an option of Ray Hall or Ganassi, where would you go?
13: I know. Exactly. I'm just saying if Ganassi doesn't offer it to him. And then Rosenquist ride with Meyer Shank, probably a better ride than Ray Hall's, I would think. I don't know. I think a big question mark there is, and there hasn't been any discussion of it, so this isn't a rumor or anything, but I think if Graham hangs around and wants to race some more, I don't think Lundgaard's going to go back. If they put him in Ray Hall's seat, maybe there's a chance that he may go there, but I don't know who else. If you're Chip Ganassi and you've got a number 9 car that is by far one of the finer cars on the track, who else would you go to?
7: Yeah, I don't know.
13: I'm sure he's got a whole bag full of drivers that he could choose from, but I can't imagine Lundgaard not getting something good. He's a good driver.
7: Yeah.
13: I mean, my God.
7: Very good driver. He's up front pretty much every single week and running top three in the points right now. So it's hard to believe a driver that good doesn't already have something locked down for next year.
13: Right.
7: So we'll hear about that one shortly.
13: And I haven't heard any rumors, so that's just my opinion. But I think he'll go in Dixon's car. I don't think they can pass him up there.
7: Okay. We'll make a note and see if that's what that sticks.
13: That's right, because if I'm wrong, we will certainly hear about it, will we not?
7: I don't think that's a very long limb to go out on. I think you're probably pretty safe there. No doubt. Well, hang on. We've got more to talk about on the Racing BS program just around the corner here on Hoosier Country 105. Craving a tenderloin that's big, thick, and breaded to perfection? 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
7: And we're back on the Racing BS program here on Hoosier Country 105. 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
13: All right, let's go to some local stuff with our man Trackside with Suco.
7: Suco.
14: don't even know what to say. Hey, tomorrow night, big night.
13: I'm getting ready for my Italian, big guy.
17: Yeah, we think of you as an Italian kind of guy.
14: Need a little Guido hat. Hey, tomorrow night at Bloomington Speedway, it's the Boys and Girls Clubs of Bloomington Night at the Track.
17: Right.
14: Should be a great night. Should be a lot of kids there. Hopefully future race fans, right? Get the kids involved.
13: Yeah, that's a good deal.
14: A big part of the action tomorrow night. Yeah, and a big part of the action tomorrow night is the bicycle races for the kids.
17: Yeah.
14: Of different age groups.
13: Yeah.
14: So
13: yeah.
14: We'll see that. Yep, that used to be a big thing years ago at really all the tracks. And so great to see. So many local businesses have stepped up to donate bikes for kids to use at the track and then take home with them if they don't already have their own, right? So
17: right,
14: great
17: right.
14: to see.
17: Yeah. Last I heard, there were still over 50 bikes they were going to be giving away tomorrow night. And still looking for more. So if your business would like to be involved, look up Chad Taylor on Facebook, and he can give you all the information so you can do that. Get involved.
14: Yeah, Chad's done a great job kind of spearheading that with gathering up all those bicycles and helping them out. So really cool to see that taking place tomorrow night. Also in action, obviously, we've got race cars on the track, Bruce. It's not all about bicycles. So the 410s, 305 sprint cars, and the Super Stocks will all be in action. Last week's winners at Bloomington.
13: You got I'm going to bring it up. You got a little tongue-tied there, didn't you?
14: A little. Last week's winners at Bloomington, no surprise, Isaiah Sasser parked it back in Victory Lane in the Super Stocks. Ian Krieger won the USAC D2 midget feature. And this, again, no surprise, like this is just on repeat every week now. Jordan Kinser picked up another win, driving that Tate-owned number 75. They won the Legends 50. That's just a tough combo to outrun right now for the rest of the field, no matter the length of the feature, where they're running at, whatever. I mean, you put Jordan's ability and smarts behind the wheel and couple that with Daryl Tate's knowledge and experience, they're going to win their share of races. So, it was cool to see. That was a good race, too. Jordan was very, very patient. It was like, you know, those long races, these guys aren't used to running them, right? They're just like
13: right
14: on the kill button from the drop of the green. And Jordan just, you know, used his head, stuck to his plan, and picked up the win. So really
13: cool
14: to see.
13: Let me ask you a question. Are there any races out there in the 410s or 305s that, or has there ever been, I guess, where you had to pit?
14: Well, they've tried to run, like, one example, the Amati race at Paragon. I'm not sure what length they're running that now, but for the longest time, I think it was 68. Laps. I might be wrong.
13: Oh,
14: on that,
13: really? Okay. No, yeah, I don't.
14: So they always
13: that.
14: Had to have a fuel stop, right? They always had a mandatory fuel stop. But then you look at the little 500 with the sprint cars, 500 laps at Anderson, and it's live pit stops. If you, I say that every May. Like if you've never been there, you got to go.
13: I forgot about that.
14: Like the start of that race is unbelievable. 11 rows of three, right? On a quarter mile tight bull ring, and then those pit stops through the infield are absolutely, I mean, it's pure insanity. So
13: I'll bet it is.
14: So I mean, yeah, there are still some races where they have mandatory fuel stops.
13: Great.
14: But the 50 lapper, like they made it, I think I read somewhere where Jordan had like 9 or 10 gallons of fuel left.
13: Oh, really?
14: Because he was so patient, rolling around the bottom, trying not to use up his brakes, not too hard on the throttle. So you know, it's good to see longer races like that because
13: it
14: brings more strategy in play, right?
17: Oh,
14: it's
17: absolutely.
14: Not just all out. Like, who can, you know, so, and it's cool to see. I hope that Legends race continues, right? I mean, we see all these memorial races, and man, there are so many guys that really are deserving of their own memorial race, but I mean, there's not enough nights throughout the year, right?
13: Yeah,
14: so,
13: sure.
14: That Legends night, that's why that was, you know, it's why we came up with that last year, is to honor all those guys. And think of just at Bloomington, all the mechanics, drivers, owners, man. I mean, there have been.
13: You can have one every night of the year and still not.
14: Yeah.
13: Still not
14: and still not. No. Yeah, you could rotate them year after year and still not honor them all. So, that was a great night of action for sure. Tomorrow night. at what we talked about, the Boys and Girls Club's night tomorrow night. So that hopefully be a good turnout there for them.
17: Yeah.
14: My friends at Salem Speedway, Bruce, they're back in action this weekend with a different kind of horsepower. The Carruthers Rodeo Company rolls into Salem. And on the 18th,
13: really?
14: Gates open at 4. Yeah, so they're having a rodeo at the Salem Speedway.
13: Oh, wow.
17: Wow.
14: Yeah.
13: Doggone, I did not know that.
14: You, I mean, you know how this racetrack, you know how this racetrack promoting business is, right? You've got to, you got to do what you got to do to make money. So
13: they've been doing this for a while, or just the first one?
14: I think this is the first one, and I think did this get rained out from earlier this year?
17: I think it did. Maybe? Yeah, I got a feeling that's the case.
14: So I think this is a makeup. But
13: I'll tell you what, if you've never been to a rodeo, go test it out down there. You will find out it is one of the funnest things you could do. I mean that.
14: No, I agree. I agree. And they're a lot of fun, especially the bull riding portion.
13: Oh, yeah.
14: I know you and I are big fans of that. So last Sunday at the Terre Haute Action Track, Ricky Lewis picked up the win in the sprint car feature. Really don't have any other local winners to talk about. Mother Nature pretty much swept the weekend. Last weekend.
17: Yeah, they got lucky at the Bloomington
14: especially
17: Speedway.
14: Especially on Saturday.
17: Yeah, that was was supposed to be a rained out night, and we'll hope the same thing happens tomorrow night again, that they beat that forecast and it turns into a nice night for racing.
14: Yeah, exactly. So hopefully Mother Nature is a little more cooperative this weekend and some more tracks can get their action.
17: Yeah, wouldn't that be nice?
14: And drivers.
17: Absolutely.
14: Yeah.
17: Very good.
14: Seems like it has rained nonstop since like February.
17: It kind of feels that way, no doubt about it. Except during the Monroe County Fair,
14: crazy.
17: When it was just hot and sunny and, you know, tough
14: and miserable.
17: So exactly.
13: Sounds fun.
17: You're missing it all, Bruce. What else you got for us today?
13: You talking to me or you talking to
14: that's it?
17: I'm talking to you there, Bruce.
13: You want to try a question real quick?
17: We can do a quick question. Yeah.
13: I got a quick question. I won't go into the full letter that the lady wrote, but I'll just ask the question. All right. Stucco, who was the first rear-engine car to win the Indianapolis 500? I think last week, or the last question that we had, we talked about the first rear-engine cars and when they came over.
17: Right.
13: Now, this lady wants to know who was the first rear engine car to win at Indy, not just enter it, to win.
14: So that's a good question. And 1965, in that iconic,
13: I know,
14: beautiful,
13: and
14: I don't say this very often about a green race car, but in that beautiful green Lotus, right?
13: Yeah.
17: Yep.
14: Jim Clark.
13: He had that big yellow stripe going down the middle.
17: Yeah, one of my favorite cars of all time.
13: Yeah, me too.
14: Just a beautiful race car.
13: Yeah, right. I think so, too.
14: Yep. So, Jim Clark picked up the win there, and that was the first rear engine win.
13: Now, was that Clark's first race at Indy? Do you know?
14: No, I don't think so.
13: You know, he had a pretty good career because I think he finished second a couple times. He ended up switching the next year. He had that red car. I'm not real sure. I should have looked that up before, but I didn't. So.
14: Yeah, I know. I think I won, and I may be wrong. I think that was his second year at Indy.
13: Okay.
14: I don't think he won it as a rookie. I think he had ran in 64.
13: Yeah.
14: I think. So.
13: That's probably right. Yeah, that's probably right.
14: Hey, one other thing that I failed to mention, and I want to throw this in real quick. We talked about North Wilkesboro, right? Well, they're also running the Craftsman Truck Series at North Wilkesboro this weekend, and we got a local guy from right here in Bloomington that's making his oval debut in
13: Truck
14: Series. Nathan Nicholson. Yeah, he's been running
17: good.
14: The road course.
17: Yeah, we talked about him running that course out there at the Navy Shipyard in San Diego.
14: Yeah.
13: Wow.
14: Yeah, so he's making his oval.
13: Well, that's great.
14: Debut at
13: I
14: Wilkesboro.
13: Did not know that.
14: So,
17: all right.
14: It's like, man,
17: we'll be cheering on another local guy. That's fun stuff.
13: Where did he come from?
17: He's been racing in the MX-5 Mazda series.
13: Okay. Wow.
14: Yep.
13: That's great.
14: And from right here in Bloomington.
17: Yeah. Very nice.
13: Eye on him, then. I'll keep my eye on him.
14: We'll have a little more info on him moving forward for you.
17: Very good.
13: Like it.
17: Very good. Good
13: deal.
17: Good.
13: Guys, that's all I got. Ricker, can you get me out of here, please?
17: I got nothing else. We can certainly do that. Of course, thank you both for being here. We appreciate you taking the time and joining us on this Thursday morning as we get set for another weekend of racing. Each and every week, of course, the Racing BS program brought to you by IU Credit Union, the historic Bloomington Speedway, the Main Street Raceway in Mitchell, Highway 67 Boar's Nest, and the Salem Speedway.
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3: 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All kinds of neat things on the way this morning. Stay close. Our friend Brady Adams will be in just after 9 o'clock this morning. Tell us about some fun things going on this weekend. And then Skip Daly will be back in late in the 9 o'clock hour. He's going to talk to Mike Wanchek on the radio with us as John Mellencamp gets set for that big weekend up in Noblesville. All the details on the way here on Hoosier Country 105. Again, this Trading Post brought to you by Tire Genie and by Classic Bowling Lanes. Man, there is a lot going on. Of course, you've got the historic Bloomington Speedway tomorrow night. We certainly hope that the weather plays along for some racing. The return of kids' bike races tomorrow night at the Bloomington Speedway. Let's get this Trading Post underway. You're up. What you got for us this morning?
4: 2004. It's a GMC Sierra 3500 box truck.
3: Okay.
4: It's got the 6.0 motor. 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
3: Sounds like a gas saver there. Let's get you on the radio, too. 335-1051, the phone number. Hey, don't forget, coming up this Wednesday, a week from yesterday, IU Athletics hosting IU Football Summer Fan Night. You can head over to Memorial Stadium on Wednesday the 22nd from 6 to 8. Get your free Indiana football yard sign to show your Hoosier pride. Meet the Hoosier the Bison. Members of the IU football team will be there. Take some behind-the-scenes tours of Memorial Stadium. Going to be a lot of fun.

0: Getting ready for another big season of IU football. Get your photo with the college football playoff trophy on the field, too. Food trucks will be there. It's going to be a good time. Again, that's Wednesday, 6 to 8. Fun stuff. 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Classic bowling lanes. We'll do it again. Coming up at 9:25 here on Hoosier Country 105.
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0: And your Hoosier Country 105 weather forecast brought to you by Industrial Service and Supply Incorporated. Some isolated afternoon showers and thunderstorms are possible today. Otherwise, sunny and hot with a high of 91. Partly cloudy tonight, down to 74. Tomorrow, showers, thunderstorms, and 89. On Saturday, a chance of showers and thunderstorms. Sunny with a high of 89. 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We're at 73 degrees now with Riley Green on Hoosier Country 105.

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2: NBC News Radio, I'm Michael Kastner. President Trump will address the nation in a primetime speech tonight. The president last spoke to the country in primetime on April 1st, about a month after the start of the war in Iran. The Senate Judiciary Committee will continue hearing testimony today as it considers Todd Blanche's nomination to be the next U.S. Attorney General. Yesterday, President Trump's former personal lawyer faced tough questions from the Senate panel on issues related to the so-called anti-weaponization fund and convicted sex offender Jeffrey Epstein. Today's another day of unhealthy air from the Canadian wildfire smoke in the New York City area. Mayor Zoran Mamdani says N95-style masks are being made available to impacted areas, including libraries and firehouses in New York City.
3: This specifically affects a set of New Yorkers, whether they're older New Yorkers, New Yorkers who are immunocompromised, New Yorkers with younger children. If you are feeling any effects from this, I would advise you to stay indoors.
2: Michael Kastner, NBC News Radio.
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8: It was a very balanced attack for Indiana men's basketball against Canada last night at Simon Scott Assembly Hall. The Hoosiers won 98-64. Aiden Sherrell led the way with 16.6 rebounds. Freshman Prince Alexander Moody added 13 points and 5 steals. Trevor Manhurts, Darren Harris, Bryce Lindsay, and Marcus Burton all in double figures. Burton and Lindsay each added 6 assists. Next up for the Hoosiers is a trip to Peru for the FISU America Games later this month. Fernando Mendoza was named the best male college athlete at last night's ESPY Awards. He did not win the best breakthrough athlete. That went to U.S. figure skater Alyssa Liu. And Indiana football did not win the best team of the year. That award went to the New York Knicks. The World Cup final is set. It will be Spain against Lionel Messi and Argentina. They had a flair for the dramatic once again yesterday, down 1-0 in the second half. Argentina scored twice late, including the eventual winner of the 92nd minute off a beautiful cross from Lionel Messi. Argentina has either been tied or trailed in the final minutes of regulation in each of their knockout stages. It sets up an exciting final on Sunday afternoon at 3 o'clock on Fox. Meanwhile, on Saturday, there will be a third-place game. That'll be between England and France.
7: Thanks, Austin. 9:03. 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Isolated afternoon showers and thunderstorms today. Otherwise, sunny and hot with a high of 91. Tonight, partly cloudy skies down to 74. Tomorrow, showers and thunderstorms with a high of 89. Saturday, again, a chance of showers and thunderstorms. Sunny with a high of 89. 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Already up to 80 degrees this morning. Stay close. Brady Adams in the studio with us right after Luke Combs on Hoosier Country 105.

0: Luke Combs on Hoosier Country 105. It's 9:07. Good morning. It's Thursday. We're almost to the weekend. Can't wait for the weekend. Brady Adams in the studio with us. Good morning, Brady.
1: Good morning, Rick. Thanks for having me.
0: It's nice to have you in here, man. We've known each other a long, long time.
1: Yes,
0: and you've been doing a little singer, songwriting and kind of action for a while now.
1: Yes, sir. Just stepping out into the spotlight,
0: yeah.
1: Starting to open up for a few people and starting to put out some of my own music.
0: That's cool, man. That's cool. Getting a little stage presence. Working here, huh?
1: Yes, sir. Just shy of 34, too.
0: Well, you're still a youngster. You got plenty of time to build this up. And already starting to sound really smooth and doing some fun stuff. And you're going to play one for us this morning. And
1: yes,
0: that's
1: sir.
0: Ahead of a show tomorrow night at the Eagles, right?
1: Yes, sir.
0: What time do you take the stage tomorrow night?
1: So I'll be playing a more intimate show around 5 to 7.
0: Okay.
1: So kind of
0: just you and a guitar kind of thing?
1: Yeah.
0: All right.
1: A little setup. Be playing mostly cover songs.
0: Okay.
1: But I'll be throwing a few of mine in there.
0: Got some of your stuff
1: show.
0: Too? Very cool. Very
1: so
0: cool.
1: I'll be playing from about 5 to 6:45.
0: Okay.
1: And then, of course, Tony Cly and the boys will be starting at 7. And then pretty much till close.
0: Very nice. Very nice. Now, I've not caught Tony Cly before. Tell us about that show.
1: So I haven't had the opportunity to meet Tony yet.
0: Okay.
1: I've
0: heard of him. I've heard good things. So that'll be fun tonight, tomorrow night.
1: It's definitely a blessing to be able to go in there and be able to play for them and kind of network.
0: Very good. And it'll be nice and dry at the Eagles if it does rain like the forecast says it's going to. This is some weekend activity we can plan that doesn't have to worry about a nice weather forecast.
1: Absolutely.
0: Yeah.
1: It starts raining, you know. Just come on over to Eagles.
0: There you go. There you go. Now you got a song you're going to play for us. The little debut of this one?
1: Yes, sir.
0: Tell us about this song. What do you got for us?
1: The song idea came from my dad and Pedro Ayala, one of my really close friends.
0: Yeah?
1: They just kept saying the word little by little or the phrase little by little all the time. And over time, just through conversation, it just kind of turned into lyrics. And then
0: really?
1: It turned into a melody. And then next thing you know, it turned into a whole song.
0: Man, you got a guitar with you. You going to play it for us?
1: Yes, sir. Absolutely.
0: Well, let's do this. What's the actual working title of the song?
1: Little by Little.
0: It is Little by Little is the title of the song. And this is Brady Adams playing for you live.
1: Thank you much, Rick.
0: In the studio right here on Hoosier Country 105. Brady, it's all yours.

0: Palu.
1: Nice. All right. You only have me to clap. I'm sorry. That's I'm the only other one in the studio. Very nice. I'm guessing some folks are out there clapping and trying to drive right now. Well, thank you, Brady. That's fun stuff, man.
2: Thank you for letting me.
1: That's fun stuff. That's cool. Where have you this been out anywhere? Have you done anything else with it? I mean, is this the debut of this song?
2: This is the debut
1: Song. Okay. So it has no history except starting right here on Hoosier Country 105. Thank you for coming in to share that with us. That's fun.
2: Thank you for having me today,
1: Rick. Thank you. We get to see you tomorrow night live.
2: Yes, sir.
1: At the Eagles, starting at what time?
2: 5 to 6:45.
1: 5 to 6:45, doing some stuff. And then after you're done with that, doing some covers, doing some of your original stuff, what happens after that out of the Eagles?
2: Then Tony Clyde will come on, and the boys. I'll probably stick around and do a little networking with Tony, get to know them a little bit. But definitely come check out Tony, too. There's some good players up.
1: All right. Absolutely. Say hi to Brady Adams while you're out there. Thank you for coming in, Brady. We appreciate it. That's fun stuff. And wish you good luck tomorrow night at the Eagles. Again, what time you start?
2: 5 o'clock.
1: Where do people find you on social media so they can kind of keep up with where you're at and what you're doing?
2: They can follow me at Brady Adams, just my regular Facebook page, and I also have an Instagram as well.
1: Okay, very good, very good. Brady, thanks for getting up nice and early, coming in to join us. Probably not easy to start playing and singing at 9 o'clock in the morning, huh?
2: I worked the old third shift last night.
1: It's a late night for you.
2: Been up since 2:30 yesterday, so little tired, about to go to bed. So.
1: Get some sleep. We'll see you tomorrow night at the Eagles, Brady.
2: Thank you, Rick.
1: Thanks for coming in.
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1: Your Hoosier Country 105 weather forecast brought to you by Mercury Mental Health. Isolated afternoon showers and thunderstorms are possible today. Otherwise, sunny and hot with a high of 91 degrees. Tonight, partly cloudy, down to 74. Tomorrow, showers, thunderstorms with a high of 89. On Saturday, a chance of showers and thunderstorms, sunny with a high of 89. Still waiting for the clouds to clear. 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We're at 80 degrees now with Jason Aldean, the Trading Post, just a few minutes away on Hoosier Country 105.

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2: 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You ready? Let's get it moving. You're first up. What you got for us on the Trading Post?
3: I'm back.
2: Oh, there you are. How are you doing today?
3: I am doing fine. I
2: very good.
3: That was all it needed. I'm back in the house.
2: All right. Yeah, it's a little muggy out there already.
3: Oh, yes, it is.
2: Well, what's going on over there in Steinsville? What you got for us?
3: I'll tell you what. There's people going up down this road like it's, I don't know, freeway or whatever over here.
2: Okay.
3: So, I can't go sit on my swing right now, but I'd like to do that when I can.
2: Very nice.
3: Anyway, I got my it's a love seat, but it's also a hide-a-bed.
2: Okay.
3: And I'm asking $100 for it, but that is negotiable.
2: Okay.
3: And I've got my kitchen table that I do not use, and there's nothing wrong with it. Got four chairs, and I'm asking $75 for that.
2: All right.
3: And then, oh, something else I can't remember. Oh, my goodness. Isn't that something?
2: Well, I can't remember either. Yard sale or something like that, maybe?
3: Well, that would be great if you would give me some weather.
2: The weather's not playing along for a weekend yard sale.
3: No, it's not. No. Thankfully, we'll have rain for a couple days.
2: It'll dry out and get cooler before we know it.
3: Yes, absolutely. Well, I can't think of the other thing, so just that's all I'll put on there today. But you guys have a good day.
2: Well, thank you.
3: Cool.
2: You too, and don't forget your phone number before you leave now, or you're just teasing people if you don't give us that.
3: Yeah. I have to rely on you. 812-876-2055.
2: 2055. Very good. Well, good luck.
3: Yes. Thank you, hon. Bye-bye.
2: 335-1051, our phone number on the Trading Post. It's a fun hour. Brady Adams in. Did a nice job. By the way, Brady's birthday is tomorrow. So if you see him tomorrow night over there at the Eagles, be sure to tell him happy birthday. He should be celebrating. And still to come this hour, a little bit later on, our own Skip Daly is going to be talking with Mike Wanchek ahead of a big weekend for John Mellencamp up at Ruoff in Noblesville. We'll just say Noblesville. I tend to get the name wrong. 335-1051, our phone number, Deer Creek. 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You know, while Brady was in, I was just talking to him off the air. Perfect for him, might be perfect for you. If you're a hardworking singer-songwriter looking for a breakthrough, Brown County Playhouse partners up with Rainwater Studios and Amplify Nashville to present the third Brown County Songwriter Showdown. 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And the winner takes home a $1,500 prize package. 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Hurry up. You're running out of time. I think registration ends this weekend. You're up. What you got for us on the Trading Post this morning? We had him. We lost him. 335-1051, our phone number on the Hoosier Country 105 Trade and Post. 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

0: Michael Ray on today's Best Country, Hoosier Country 105. Hey, special treat this morning is our own Skip Daly. Caught up with Mike Wanchek ahead of a big weekend for John Mellencamp coming up in Noblesville this weekend.
1: Thanks, Rick. A real treat for you today. For four decades, his professional music producer and engineer has been the guitarist for rock and roll legend and Seymour, Indiana native John Mellencamp. Mike Wanchek joins us on the phone to discuss a brief history and details of their current continental tour, which comes to the Ruloff Music Center in Noblesville, perhaps still best known as Deer Creek. Mike, thanks so much for taking the time to chat.
2: Oh, I'm glad to do it.
1: I introduced you as being part of John Mellencamp's band for four decades, but how did you guys meet, and when did you first get together musically?
2: Oh, it's a legendary story. I went to DePaul University, and upon my completion there, I wanted to study audio engineering. And this was in the late 70s, and there was no way to actually go to a school. There was no such thing as the Indiana University School of Audio Engineering, as there is now, and everywhere else in the country. So the only way one could actually learn the trade of engineering was to basically get someone who allowed you to intern and scrub their toilets, you know, and do the dirty work and, you know, et cetera. There happened to be a recording studio in Bloomington at the time that was owned by a really internationally famous drummer who was a professor at IU. His name is Jack Guilfoy, who played for the Henry Mancini Orchestra, Johnny Mathis Orchestra, just one of the best, you know, big band drummers around. And he had this studio, and there was actually a guy named Mark Hood there who was teaching audio engineering. You know, you pay and you learn the course. And so I took the course and then badgered them nonstop until they finally relented and gave me an internship. And while I was working on my internship there, John Mellencamp came in and did his very first demos that he went off to get a record deal with. And I went in after hours, and I added guitars to that, and that's where we met. And that was 1976, and we've been playing together ever since.
1: That's quite the story, especially to go from that capacity as an intern to where you are today. Well, the tour just kicked off last week. It's called Dancing Words, The Greatest Hits. It's billed as a show dedicated to playing all those favorites through the years. I understand you're also dusting off a few songs that you haven't played live in quite a bit of time. Talk about the decision to bring back all the old favorites this time around.
2: Yeah, well, you know, there's something about music. When you hear a song, where does that take you? It takes you right back to the moment, you know. It's that and smell are the two strongest, you know, recalls for memory. And, I personally, I frame my entire life from song.

0: songs and era, you know, and I think that's really, really important to people. I mean, when I see Neil Young, I want to hear, you know, I want to hear all his great songs. I don't want to hear him, you know, go off on a tangent. So this is the one chance that I think the public has to really, under one banner, hear it. Nothing but like great songs and great hits. And, you know, those songs were hits because they were great songs. It's not like we're compromising our integrity by playing these hit records. It's just that, you know, every artist wants to look forward, not backward, unless you're, you know, a nostalgia act, which we refuse to be. We're still making records and still viable. John's talent as a writer is just continues to develop. I mean, Bob Dylan has been playing, you know, one of our songs in his set now. You know, it's just remarkable to think that Bob Dylan is playing a Mellencamp song, you know, and getting to work with Bruce Springsteen and all of, you know, the things that we've done in recent years to, you know, keep moving forward, you know, in an artistic fashion. That's really the goal. But this particular tour is about finally rewarding everybody out there for, you know, the continued patronage they've given us over the years. And a lot of these songs I absolutely love and have not been able to play myself. So it's 27, 28 songs, 2.5 hours of music of just hits. It's really fun for me. Really fun.
1: Well, talking about the hits, I Need a Lover and Ain't Even Done With the Night. Those cracked the top 40 pretty early on for you guys, but since then you've added another 20 to that category. Hurt So Good and then Jack and Diane, those were the first of 5 Billboard number one songs. What is it about your music that makes it so iconic?
0: Well, I guess if I had the full answer for that, I could magically make a lot of people a lot of money. But I think it has to do with just being able to relate to, you know, who we are and being honest about what we are. You know, when we started as musicians, we had a limited skill set, you know, and that limited skill set at first didn't work at all. I mean, we had 4 albums. John had 4 records that were just complete duds. And I think album number 5, we were being produced by Steve Cropper, you know, the blues legend.
1: Mm-hmm.
0: And that's where Ain't Even Done With the Night popped on. And that was our first top 40 hit. And we were just flabbergasted. We had a top 40 song. We couldn't believe it. I can still remember, you know, being in Minneapolis in a Skid Row motel, you know, when we got that news. And just being honest, you know, and just continuing to do what we do and our craft. And I think there's something that's kind of magical about success, where if you chase it, you're probably not going to catch it. So you continue to do what you do as best you can and hope that culture intersects what you do. And it just happened for us that culture was ready for like a 2-guitar bass drum Midwestern band, you know, with raw, simple, you know, true lyrics. And it just happened.
1: Again, we're with Mike Wanchick, career guitarist with John Mellencamp's band, performing this Saturday evening up in Noblesville. Mike, do you have a favorite song from the catalog, or is there one that is more fun to play in front of a live audience?
0: Wow. Well, I Need a Lover is interesting, and you know, because we've attempted it on, you know, numerous occasions over the centuries, and kind of always bailed on it. So we've done it, you know, a retake on it. It's true to the song itself, but it's more musically interesting for us. We're not varying too much from it. We're gone back to an original version of Paper and Fire, which I absolutely love. We've been doing a much more artistic version of it over the last 20 years or so. So we brought back the original, and we brought back a lot of the original, more traditional feels for these songs. No, I like pretty much everything we're doing, believe it or not. It's just so fun, you know, to actually be able to go from one hit record to another. It just makes it an easy listen for the audience. It really brings people, you know, back to those memories they've had in the past. And I can tell you what, this is probably the only time you're going to get to see this, because this is not something we have done very often. like never. So if you're going to see these songs be played, this is probably the time to jump out and do it.
1: Mike, I know you're on the road right now and you've got limited time, so just one more quick question. As Hoosiers, is playing in front of an Indiana audience different for you guys than other tour stops?
0: Well, I think there's a little more love in the air, but we've had thus far nothing but sell out beautiful crowds of incredibly appreciative people. I mean, there's a little more pressure when you're at home, you know, just, and I don't even know if it's sort of subliminal. You don't really necessarily know that it's there, but you definitely want to deliver, you know, for your friends and family. And that's something that never really goes away. But every night, you know, you're looking at that same big, large, you know, macro family of people that have supported you throughout your whole life, you know, put your kids through school. I mean, you know, we owe the crowd an enormous debt of gratitude every single night and every single crowd. You know, it's pretty much that same feel of love, you know, in the air being exchanged back and forth. Indianapolis will be an exception, no doubt about it. It'll be stronger and better. And I'm so happy to get home and actually get to play at what I call Deer Creek.
1: I think most of our listeners would agree with you. Hey, Mike, thanks so much for joining us today. I owe you some gratitude. We appreciate the stories and have a fantastic tour.
0: I appreciate it very much. Take care of yourself.
1: That was Mike Wanchick, guitarist with John Mellencamp out of the Dancing Words Greatest Hits Tour, stopping at the Ruoff Music Center, Noblesville, Saturday evening. This is Skip Daly with Hoosier Country 105.
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2: 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No further questions.

0: Dan and Shay on Hoosier Country 105. That's Say So. Good morning. Thanks for joining me on the Midday Getaway. 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Coming up here soon, we'll talk about what's going on at the historic Bloomington Speedway tomorrow night. We'll also check out your local weather update. 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

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Plus, it's the makeup date for the kids' bicycle races with the Boys and Girls Club. Coming up soon, Kane Brown. Right now, some Blake Shelton.

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1: Whittington, the running back alongside Dante Moore. He takes the snap. He throws it. It's tipped up in the air. Indiana intercepts it. Indiana comes up with a football. Lewis Moore with the interception.
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0: Lee Bryce on Hoosier Country 105. Good morning. Happy Thursday. Let's check out the weather. It looks like today it should be pretty hot for the most part. Sunny with a high around 91. Then we do have a chance of isolated afternoon showers and thunderstorms. Tonight, partly cloudy with a low around 74. Then tomorrow, showers and thunderstorms with a high near 89. And on Saturday, a chance of showers and thunderstorms. Otherwise, mostly sunny with a high around 89. Coming up soon, some Jason Aldean with John Morgan on Hoosier Country 105.
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0: party. That's Boots Off on Hoosier Country 105. So if you are a singer-songwriter or you know someone who is, then let them know about the Brown County Playhouse, what they're doing right now. 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So that means that over the next few months, they'll have 24 solo and duo acts performing original songs live, and then the audience gets to vote for their favorite act. 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
7: 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What a football team!
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1: Keyshawn Williams takes it upfield. He gets outside. Williams still trying to avoid a tackler. He finally gets to the 40, down to the 38-yard line of Michigan before he goes to the ground. What a tremendous play by Keyshawn Williams for Indiana.
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0: Zach Brown Band, that's Homegrown on Hoosier Country 105. Checking out the weather today, it should be sunny and hot with a high around 91, then a chance of isolated afternoon showers and thunderstorms. Tonight, partly cloudy overnight with a low around 74. Tomorrow, more rain, showers and thunderstorms likely with a high near 89. And then on Saturday, a chance of showers and storms, otherwise mostly sunny with a high around 89. Just a couple minutes away from some Lainey Wilson with John Mayer on Hoosier Country 105.
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Hoosier fans, Indiana Athletics is hosting IU Football Summer Fan Night. Head over to Memorial Stadium on Wednesday, July 22nd for a night to enjoy Hoosier football before the 2026 season. 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Several local food trucks will also be available at the South End Zone Plaza throughout the evening. This event is free to attend for all Hoosier fans. We'll see you at Memorial Stadium on July 22nd for the Indiana Football Summer Fan Night. Go IU! This month's Hoosier Country 105 Indiana State Police Trooper of the Month is Senior Trooper Matt Harris. Senior Trooper Harris has over 11 years of service with ISP, and his current responsibility includes patrolling in Monroe County, but is always willing to assist surrounding counties with calls of service or assignments. Matt's character and dependability is a testament to his selfless service, and if you don't find Matt taking calls and patrolling the immediate area, he can be found responding to emergency callouts that involve water emergencies. He has been a dedicated member of the department's underwater search and rescue team, where he serves as a scuba diver. As a member of this specialty team, he's often found responding to water emergencies or searching for evidence in Indiana lakes and rivers, or proactively patrolling for large water events that include the Thunder Over Louisville Festival and the Madison Regatta. Harris also serves as a member of the Tactical Intervention Platoon, where he responds to other events around the state in an effort to assist large festivals and events. Senior Trooper Harris serves his fellow Hoosiers with distinction by upholding the values of the Indiana State Police.

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0: Brown. That's Woman on Hoosier Country 105. 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
4: NBC News Radio, I'm Michael Kastner. The nation will hear from President Trump tonight in a primetime address on election integrity. The president is also meeting with new South Carolina Republican Senator Darlene Graham, the sister of the late Lindsey Graham, today at the White House. Later today, he'll welcome El Salvadoran President Nayib Bukele to the Oval Office. Todd Blanche is once again on Capitol Hill to give testimony as the Senate considers his nomination to be the next U.S. Attorney General. Yesterday, President Trump's former personal lawyer faced tough questions from the Senate panel on issues related to the so-called anti-weaponization fund and convicted sex offender Jeffrey Epstein. After a break in the hearing, Texas Republican Senator John Cornyn on his thoughts.
5: I'm not going to make a decision until I have to.
4: Blanche has served as acting attorney general since Trump fired Pam Bondi back in April. Michael Kastner, NBC News Radio.
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8: Now for the weather. Right now it is mostly cloudy and 86. Today we do have a chance of isolated afternoon showers and thunderstorms. Otherwise, it should be pretty sunny and hot throughout the day with a high around 91. Then tonight, partly cloudy with a low around 74. Tomorrow, showers and thunderstorms and a high around 89. And then on Saturday, a chance of showers and thunderstorms again. Otherwise, mostly sunny with a high around 89. Now it's time for the 90s Diner, so if there are any 90s hits that you want to hear, give us a call or a text at 812-335-1051. Some Brian White in the queue. Right now, let's get things started with our first request from Trina. She wanted to hear some Clint Black on Hoosier Country 105.

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Coming up soon, some Brooks and Dunn and the Chicks. Up next, it's George Strait.

0: 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Checking out the weather right now, mostly cloudy and 86. This afternoon, we do have a chance of isolated afternoon showers and thunderstorms. Should see a high today around 91. Then tonight, partly cloudy overnight with a low around 74. Tomorrow, showers and thunderstorms likely with a high around 89. And then on Saturday, a chance of showers and thunderstorms again, otherwise mostly sunny with a high around 89. Coming up in a few, Diamond Rio, then some Vince Gill on the way on Hoosier Country 105.
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0: Terry Clark on the Old Brick Class 90s Diner, brought to you by IU Auditorium, Two Men and a Truck, Rapid Roofing and Restoration, and Industrial Service and Supply, Inc. Good afternoon. It's currently 12:53, which means we have just a few minutes left here in the diner. We'll be able to squeeze in one more 90s request for some Dwight Yoakam. And then after the top of the hour, it's back to New Country, and we'll get things started with some John Party on Hoosier Country 105.
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0: Zach, John, King, let's get to drinking on Hoosier Country 105. So some rain coming in for the weekend. Today, for the most part, it should be sunny and hot with a high near 91. But we do have a chance of afternoon showers and thunderstorms. Then tonight, partly cloudy with a low around 74. Tomorrow, showers and thunderstorms again with a high around 89. And on Saturday, a chance of showers and thunderstorms, otherwise mostly sunny with a high around 89. Just a couple minutes away from Luke Bryan with Jordan Davis on Hoosier Country 105.
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0: Randy Houser on Hoosier Country 105. So coming up soon at the Tier 10 Music and Sports Park, it is Jody Messina, Eddie Montgomery and Montgomery Gentry, the Kentucky Headhunters, and Dylan Carmichael. 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

0: Ella Langley with Morgan Wallen. 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

0: That's South of Sanity on Hoosier Country 105. So tomorrow and Saturday, they are doing a free clothing and school supply giveaway at the Freedom Church of the Nazarene in Freedom. It's from 9 a.m. to 4 p.m. both tomorrow and Saturday. They'll have clothes and shoes available for all ages and school supplies while supplies last. And they are still accepting donations if you want to bring some stuff over. Again, that's tomorrow and Saturday at the Freedom Church of the Nazarene in Freedom from 9 a.m. to 4 p.m. both days. Coming up in a few, it's Justin Moore on Hoosier Country 105.
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1: 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Checking out the weather today, some isolated afternoon showers and thunderstorms, otherwise sunny and hot with a high around 91. Then tonight, partly cloudy overnight with a low around 74. Tomorrow, showers and thunderstorms and a high near 89. And then on Saturday, a chance of showers and thunderstorms, otherwise mostly sunny throughout the day with a high around 89. Coming up in a few, it's Riley Green, then Jackson Dean right around the corner on Hoosier Country 105.
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0: Morgan Wallen. That's Don't We on Hoosier Country 105. Good afternoon. Hope you're having a great Thursday. My name's Macy, and thanks for joining me on the Midday Getaway. 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It's time for me to head out, but Greg will be on right after the top of the hour. Coming up before then, we'll have some Luke Combs and some Brett Eldridge on the way on Hoosier Country 105. Well, Sparky, it was a beautiful day for a walk. You're a muddy mess. Let me clean you up before... No, not the carpet.
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3: 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I'm Chris Caraccio.
4: The White House says President Trump will deliver a major address to the nation tonight. Press Secretary Karoline Leavitt said the president will discuss protecting the integrity of American elections when he speaks from the White House. Trump is set to give the speech at 9 p.m. Eastern. He has previously teased that he will deliver big news during the speech. This will mark Trump's first primetime address since about a month after the start of the Iran war. Wildfires burning in Canada and Minnesota are causing air quality issues across large portions of the country. The smoke was dense and hazy yesterday from Minnesota to Michigan and upstate New York and further into the Northeast. Today, the smoke is expected from Ohio to Wisconsin, with some possible over Philadelphia, Chicago, and Minneapolis. It'll keep heading south tomorrow into more of the Midwest, Appalachia, and East Coast while things start to improve in the north. Life-threatening flash flooding has been pounding parts of Texas. Governor Greg Abbott has declared a state of emergency across 59 counties. I'm Chris Caraccio, NBC News Radio.
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7: And your Hoosier Country 105 weather forecast. 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Today, sunny skies, high of 91 degrees. A slight chance for a little bit of rain overnight. Overall, mostly cloudy, low down to 74. Tomorrow, a high of 88. We do have a chance for some showers in the afternoon. Right now, it is 3 o'clock. It's Ella Langley on Hoosier Country 105.

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0: Today's Best Country. It's Hoosier Country 105. That is Dustin Lynch on the radio. It's called Easy to Love as we welcome you into the afternoon traffic jam. Happy Thursday. Up next, some Florida-Georgia line. Have some fun with us on a Thursday. It is Hoosier Country 105.
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0: It's Hoosier Country. That is Jason Aldean on the radio. Hey, don't forget, tomorrow night we've got action over at the Bloomington Speedway, 410 Sprints, Texicon UMP Superstocks, and IMCA Race Savers. It's also the Kids Bicycle Races with the Boys and Girls Club. The makeup date for that should be a great time. Hope to see you out there.
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4: President Trump is set to address the country tonight. He has provided very few details about what he plans to unveil, but suggested it'll focus on free and fair elections. The address is scheduled to begin at 9 p.m. Eastern from the White House. Wildfires burning in Canada and Minnesota are causing air quality issues for millions across the U.S. The smoke was dense and hazy yesterday from Minnesota to Michigan and upstate New York and further into the Northeast. Today, the smoke is expected from Ohio to Wisconsin, with some possible over Philadelphia, Chicago, and Minneapolis. President Trump's longtime teleprompter operator is accused of winning thousands of dollars after placing bets on his speeches. That's according to ABC News. Gabriel Perez is reportedly in talks with federal regulators to reach a settlement over the allegations. Perez reportedly won the money on prediction market Kalshi by using his insider knowledge. I'm Chris Caraggio, NBC News Radio.
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8: Thanks, Craig. Good afternoon, and here's what's happening. The city of Bloomington approved a right-of-way special event permit for temporary street closures related to the production of Little Five, a feature film being shot in town which follows four unlikely young women in the 1980s who come together to chase one impossible dream, participating in Indiana University's storied bicycle tradition. Filming is scheduled to run through the middle of August. Next week's related road closings include Grant Street from 8th to 6th, 7th Street from Lincoln to Dunn, and Park Avenue from 10th to 9th. Visit Pegasus Pictures to learn more about the movie. A recent study shows Fishers and Carmel, Indiana, both rank in the top five list of safest cities in America, which is based on FBI and Census Tract data. Both cities posted low overall crime rates, Fishers experiencing just 72 and Carmel with just 65 violent crimes per 100,000 residents each year. Also in Hamilton County, Noblesville ranked 18th overall. And just a couple of days remain to register children for the 2026 Monroe County Community Food Drive hosted by Alexandra's Army. 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
9: 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It is humid out there as well. Slight chance for a little rain tonight. Otherwise, just mostly cloudy. Temps will drop into the mid-70s. For tomorrow on Friday, a high of 88. We do have a chance for some showers and thunderstorms, mainly in the afternoon. Right now, it is 4 o'clock. 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

0: Lainey Wilson on Hoosier Country 105. Bailey Zimmerman before that here on the afternoon traffic jam. 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

0: It's Hoosier Country 105. That is Jimmy Allen. It's called Down Home here on a Thursday afternoon. 91 degrees high temperature today. Another sunny, hot, and humid July afternoon. Tomorrow, back into the 80s, but we do have a chance for a little bit of rain. May cool off just slightly. Looking ahead through the weekend, we'll be in the mid to upper 80s throughout Friday, Saturday, and Sunday. 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

0: It's Hoosier Country 105 back here on the afternoon traffic jam. That was some Blake Shelton on the radio. Hey, up next, Jason Aldean and Brett Young. 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
1: Whittington, the running back alongside Dante Moore. He takes the snap. He throws it. It's tipped up in the air. Indiana intercepts it. Indiana comes up with a football. Lewis Moore with the interception.
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2: NBC News Radio. I'm Chris Caraccio. The U.S. has carried out more strikes against Iran. According to U.S. Central Command, the strikes started at 2 p.m. Eastern and were meant to further degrade Iranian military capabilities. This marks the fifth straight night in Iran that U.S. strikes were conducted. Smoke from wildfires in Canada and Minnesota is creating air quality problems across large portions of the U.S. The smoke is expected to spread from the Midwest into parts of the East Coast through Friday. President Trump's longtime teleprompter operator is accused of using insider knowledge to win more than $100,000 betting on Trump's speeches. ABC News reports Gabriel Perez has been placed on unpaid administrative leave and is in talks with federal regulators over the allegations. The prediction market Kalshi reportedly flagged suspicious activity tied to bets on words and phrases used in the president's remarks. And the president is set to give a primetime speech tonight. Reports are it'll deal with election integrity. I'm Chris Caraccio, NBC News Radio.
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6: Thanks, Greg. Good afternoon, and here's what's happening. The city of Bloomington approved a right-of-way special event permit for temporary street closures related to the production of Little Five, a feature film being shot in town which follows four unlikely young women in the 1980s who come together to chase one impossible dream, participating in Indiana University's storied bicycle tradition. Filming is scheduled to run through the middle of August. Next week's related road closings include Grant Street from 8th to 6th, 7th Street from Lincoln to Dunn, and Park Avenue from 10th to 9th. Visit Pegasus Pictures to learn more about the movie. A recent study shows Fishers and Carmel, Indiana, both rank in the top five list of safest cities in America, which is based on FBI and Census Tract data. Both cities posted low overall crime rates, Fishers experiencing just 72 and Carmel with just 65 violent crimes per 100,000 residents each year. Also in Hamilton County, Noblesville ranked 18th overall. And just a couple of days remain to register children for the 2026 Monroe County Community Food Drive hosted by Alexandra's Army. 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
7: 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Late evening to overnight hours, low down to 74. Tomorrow, a high of 88. On Friday, we do have a chance for some rain in the afternoon. Right now, let's start up the hour's Russell Dickerson on Hoosier Country 105.

0: Zach John King there on Hoosier Country 105 to bring us back here in studio. 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
1: Fernando takes the snap. 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Touchdown! Wow, what a play. And it was actually Surratt who made the catch. But I'm telling you what now. That was some throw by Fernando Mendoza.
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0: It's Hoosier Country. That is Jason Aldean on the radio. Hey, don't forget, tomorrow night we've got action over at the Bloomington Speedway, 410 Sprints, Texicon UMP Superstocks, and IMCA Race Savers. It's also the kids' bicycle races with the Boys and Girls Club. The makeup date for that should be a great time. Hope to see you out there.
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7: The handoff goes to Nowakowski. He dives his way to the end zone. Touchdown!
8: And the punt is on.
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7: Blocks it. 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Isaiah Jones!
9: Mendoza ready to take the snap. 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
8: it,
7: he runs it. 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Does he get it in? 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

0: It's Hoosier Country 105. That is Kenny Chesney with Carry On. Here on the radio, we've got Morgan Wallen and John Party up next as we head towards 6 o'clock, so don't go anywhere. 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
4: 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I'm Chris Caraggio.
5: The White House says President Trump will deliver a major address to the nation tonight. Press Secretary Karoline Leavitt said the president will discuss protecting the integrity of American elections when he speaks from the White House. Trump is set to give the speech at 9 p.m. Eastern. This will mark Trump's first primetime address since about a month after the start of the Iran war. Wildfires burning in Canada and Minnesota are causing air quality issues across large portions of the country. The smoke was dense and hazy yesterday from Minnesota to Michigan and upstate New York and further into the Northeast. Today, the smoke is expected from Ohio to Wisconsin, with some possible over Philadelphia, Chicago, and Minneapolis. It'll keep heading south tomorrow into more of the Midwest, Appalachia, and East Coast while things start to improve in the north. The cause of death for actor Sam Neill is being revealed. A representative says the 78-year-old died of pneumonia. The star of Jurassic Park died earlier this week, surrounded by family in Sydney, Australia. I'm Chris Caraggio, NBC News Radio.
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8: 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Tonight, a chance for some isolated rain showers. That's in the late evening hours, low down to 74 degrees. Tomorrow, Friday, a high of 88, and a chance for rain, 89, and similar on Saturday. Right now, here is Hardy on Hoosier Country 105.

on the same page, cause we sipping the same drink. But here's a little something to thank y'all for showing up. Al Dean and the boys are about to blow it up.

0: Lainey Wilson on Hoosier Country 105. Bailey Zimmerman before that here on the afternoon traffic jam. Up next, it's some Luke Combs queued up next here on Hoosier Country 105.
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0: It's Hoosier Country 105. That is Jimmy Allen. It's called Down Home. Here on a Thursday afternoon, 91 degrees high temperature today. Another sunny, hot, and humid July afternoon. Tomorrow, back into the 80s, but we do have a chance for a little bit of rain. May cool off just slightly. Looking ahead through the weekend, we'll be in the mid to upper 80s throughout Friday, Saturday, and Sunday. 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
2: This month's Hoosier Country 105 Indiana State Police Trooper of the Month is Senior Trooper Matt Harris. Senior Trooper Harris has over 11 years of service with ISP, and his current responsibility includes patrolling in Monroe County, but is always willing to assist surrounding counties with calls of service or assignments. Matt's character and dependability is a testament to his selfless service, and if you don't find Matt taking calls and patrolling the immediate area, he can be found responding to emergency callouts that involve water emergencies. He has been a dedicated member of the department's underwater search and rescue team, where he serves as a scuba diver. As a member of this specialty team, he's often found responding to water emergencies or searching for evidence in Indiana lakes and rivers, or proactively patrolling for large water events that include the Thunder Over Louisville Festival and the Madison Regatta. Harris also serves as a member of the Tactical Intervention Platoon, where he responds to other events around the state in an effort to assist large festivals and events. Senior Trooper Harris serves as fellow Hoosiers with distinction by upholding the values of the Indiana State Police through his courage, commitment, and character.
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0: It's Hoosier Country 105 back here on the afternoon traffic jam. That was some Blake Shelton on the radio. Hey, up next, Jason Aldean and Brett Young. So stick around on Hoosier Country 105.
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